0: I certainly was in the right.
1: Yeah, it's definitely like he's just cruising for cruising.
0: Yeah, I don't know, I was really drunk at the time.
2: You just told me it was in Hopkins and Hopkins. That's why he doesn't call the bomb straight away. So after I yelled and screamed and telling him why he wasn't coming on straight away.
0: I certainly wasn't
2: the right. And a heavy blow started to matter out.
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1: It's worked so far, but we're not out yet.
2: I wanna know what you're thinking. There are some things you can't hide. I wanna know.

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Do you understand me? People are still having sex. 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

sex. 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Perhaps it's quite fashionable. 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It's rather obvious. It's just what one expects. The evidence is all around that everyone in every town has had it one time or another in their life. At this very moment, people are still having sex in a downtown condo or street in the projects. Although you can't see them or hear their breathing sounds, someone in this world is having sex right now.

0: 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Nothing makes them stop. The safe thing's not working. People are still having sex. It's been going on for quite a while. Perhaps it's quite fashionable. It hasn't gone out of style. People are still having sex. People are still having sex. People are still having sex. People are still having sex.
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And he's up there. What's that? 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